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1: Love sound, the champion sound. 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
0: Biggest shout out like your day. 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Scott, you know.
1: I'm making noise. This is the Stone of Sound. Immortal Sound. A pinch is my name. And I miss me now for you. I say. And Stone of Sound. Kill jump.
0: We got the people. I'm going to support the bar. And that's not no right short reasoning. No time.
1: God guys, I need the spirits to see. So make up a step for the weepow. Diamond. Billy Slater.
0: Him there.
1: G-Force. Fire Ross. Bill Cosby. Jazzy J.
0: Here's your Bobo Toss. Ice Kid. And I skill here. The Lion Soldier.
1: A war. We shoot them.
0: You see. Back of field style, you know.
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0: Hey, this is Pinchas, original band deliver youth.

0: 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Ready now.
1: Give a man store love.
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1: Store love. 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
1: We are like the place.

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1: Oh, no, you're wicked. 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
0: And the very matter song, Stone Love.
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1: Let me tell you no something. 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

0: for the people that join the warm one outside. 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
1: Yeah. 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
0: Where's the JP?
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0: Oh, shit. 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

0: What's it, Pat? 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What she said, again?
1: Frankie P again.
0: Okay.
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0: call, no call, no call yet. 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
1: 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I'm looking good, I'm feeling good.
0: Island Star Radio. I'm going to go to Swiss, baby.

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0: Vibe Gifted Ashley, thank you so much. 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

That's the voice of Novato doing that one there. 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Let's hear Better Than Them. 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Maddie's on the 1 and 2 for you tonight. 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

and they were pumping this track here. Adam O of the U.S. Virgin Islands. The soca songs are so much sweeter on Calm, the world's number one .com radio station when it comes to

0: sisters around the world.
1: Adamo, out of the U.S. Virgin Island, one of the sweet ones. Tell ya, the soca songs are so much sweeter right here. My name is Eric St. Bernard. I'm your weekend wake-up broadcaster doing it for you. Goat of soca music. At the bottom of every hour, we got a sweep of super music for you. And that's happening both today and tomorrow. Making sure and giving respect to one of the most loved and loving soca artists that I know of. Hey, what's happening in our diaspora? Let's check in and see what's going on all around the world within our Caribbean West Indian community. Grenada, Minister of Health has confirmed that the government is contemplating giving regional countries some of its COVID-19 vaccine stock that is close to expiration. They have held discussions with some countries on the matter, but he did not identify which ones. Okay, Cuba and Jamaica will extend their bilateral cooperation in education. Jamaican schools will continue to benefit from professional and academic support provided by Cuban teachers. Jamaica is happy to see

St. Vincent, scientists monitoring La Soufre volcano, they said that people would not be allowed back into the red zone for the foreseeable future. Wow. Now, back to that issue about Grenada giving some of their close to expired vaccines to other Caribbean islands, and I kidding around, which I shouldn't be, but that's me sometimes making a fool of myself about how bad it is in Trinidad and Tobago. Talking yesterday to my girlfriend Ilo, well, I call her my girlfriend, but she's a grown woman, and I should show her respect by saying Miss Ilo, but as I know her for years and call her my girlfriend, that's fine, I guess, with her. We had a little old talk yesterday. I called the house to talk to her husband to get more information, of course. And she mentioned something which I thought is like real interesting. And I trust that I'm saying this here publicly. And I'm saying to all the Team Soca listeners, regardless of which country you're from, go on social media and blast this idea out. She is suggesting that the islands ought to open up for people with relatives in the U.S. to travel out and make the airfares reasonable where they can get out, because they're having problems getting vaccinations. And right here in New York City, when you enter JFK, you are being actually offered a Johnson & Johnson shot. You can go to Times Square and get a shot. You can go to almost any event in New York and get a shot. The one shot and done, the Johnson & Johnson. And I thought it's a brilliant idea. Off the record on the air right here. I did contact a high official in Trinidad and Tobago and suggested the idea, and the person said, you know what, I'm going to take it up to the next level. So I thought to myself, if all of us from our various countries were to go on social media and indicate that, hey, open up, make the airfares available, let people come out to the U.S., got family and friends here, and get vaccinated, why not? That's a brilliant idea. So I'm going to spend the next

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4: When the music starts to pump up, and the girl ready to ramage. 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
4: Your boyfriend whole night, isn't it with you? He's supposed to be.

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Can I say good evening? Can I say welcome aboard, guys? Yeah, man, the A1 juggling machine, the A1 juggling sound. Yours truly, Morpheus Entertainment's about to rock out on your blazing the best in soca. You know how we do on Island Star Radio. The pumping start, the madness start. Tell you, we counting down roughly. So are you ready for the world's greatest show? Gotta say good evening to Melissa Malone. She's inside the building on your 80th. Big up to you and the entire family, Melissa.

Three different ways you can get interactive with me. You can definitely hit me up at www.islandstarradio in the chat room. Let's get interactive there. If you follow me on Facebook at DJ Morpheus ENT, you can be inside, come inside the studio on that live stream. Got to say good evening to Tamar, Stewart also. Who else is inside the building? And you can also follow me on Instagram at DJ Morpheus ENT. Send me a message there. Shout your crew, shout your team, shout your posse. Send some love. Let me know where you're rocking out to, rocking out from on this. Let's get crazy. Let's get mad. Let's get sick on your... Yeah, yeah.

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0: 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You see?
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0: How I play? Billy Slaughter.
1: Selecting. 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
0: At the bastard.
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0: 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Scott, you know.
1: I'm making no say this is a Stone Love sound, immortal sound of Pinchas, me name, and I miss me now for you, me say. And Stone Love sound, kill jump.
0: Because the people are going to support the bar, and that's not no right short reasoning, no time.
1: God guys, and even spirits, you see. So make up a step, Father Weepow, Diamond, Billy Slater, G-Force, Fire Ross, Bill Cosby, Jazzy J.
0: Here's your Bubba Toss, Ice Kid, and I skill here, the Lion Soldier.
1: A war, we shoot them.
0: You see, back of field style, you know.
1: And jump on dead from a come around, you hear me now?
0: Hey, this is Pinchas, obviously not bad delivery, youth.

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0: And the way the matter, so it's still love.
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2: Let me tell you no something. 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

0: When some sound a play with stole up, them could have played Jesus Christ and the 12 disciples. 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
1: So what wanna
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0: So ganja man.
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0: who on the time again? 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

0: Yeah, she a Sessa. 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
1: Sure.
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0: A Sessa, Sessa.
1: Next week, Saturday. 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

0: No call, why? 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
1: 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Yeah. I'm looking good, I'm feeling good.
0: Oh my. What's going on, Frankie? What's going on?
1: Yeah. I'm looking good, I'm feeling good.
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0: say Frankie on the dial. What are you doing out there? No. Frankie, show up, show up.
1: Well, this is the big bad international boy.
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0: Never have it in your mind unless you see a chance, say yes and you're in time. 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
1: Yup, yup.

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0: if you're just joining us, we almost didn't have a stream tonight. DJ Conspiracy with the raid. 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
0: 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And I was like, yo, you know, I don't know if I'm going to do this, but I'm going to try. 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